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All right, it is time for your final word of the week. You've been paying attention, right, over the course of the last couple days. Your chance to win Bruno Mars tickets. The word is Versace. How do you spell it? Don't ask me, because I can't afford it. All right, I'm looking at it now. V-E-R-S-A-C-E. Versace is the word of the hour. Text us 303-290-1011. 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
2: Making your way around town, I-25 is still seeing slowing between C-470 and I-76. Eastbound I-76 between I-25 and I-270, we do have a crash in the right lane. Some stop and go speeds through there. I-70 remains a little heavy between I-25 and Peña. Accident has Bannock closed in both directions between 13th and 14th Aves, so use caution. 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
16: We'll have a few isolated showers tonight. Most of those will be north and south of Denver, but in Denver, we are most likely dry tonight. We could have some patchy fog east of town out by the airport. Lows will drop into the mid-50s tomorrow. Some sunshine in the morning. Temperatures will get into the upper 70s, then a good chance for some afternoon showers and storms. About a 60% chance for a storm in the afternoon. Then the dry out and warm up for the weekend will be in the mid-80s both days this weekend before a big change next week. Looks like it's going to be rainy next Tuesday. I'm 9 News Weather Impact Team Meteorologist Chris Bianchi, and you're listening to Cozy 101.1.

Cozy 101.1. Okay, so Katy Perry dating the former Prime Minister of Canada, Justin Trudeau. Some of Justin's former colleagues are looking down at him. It's like, oh, you used to be a world leader, and now you're dating one of the most attractive women on the world, and you're going on fancy vacations on yachts with big deal celebrities. And yeah, you gotta wonder, jealous much?

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1: We're finally starting to see some improvements on those highways and city streets as I-70 is moving a lot nicer through the city. Still a little slow on I-25 between the Tech Center and downtown, and a crash continues eastbound I-76 between I-25 and I-270. That right lane is still blocked. Crash continues to have Bannock closed between 13th and 14th Ave. This report is sponsored by Denver Zoo. 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I'm Jen So on Cozy 1.1, Real Music Variety, 80s, 90s, 2K, and today.
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Ella Langley stands alone as the only artist ever to have one song hit the number one spot on the Hot 100 for 23 weeks. Yeah, no other artist in history has ever done that before. There's just something about that song, right?

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Chuck Woodford with you. That was Bruno Mars, of course, performing in the Springs this weekend. You still have an opportunity to win some tickets via our website, KOSI101.com. Just click on the little banner. You can sign up there. Okay, so today is National Punctuation Day. Do you have that one person in your life that is kind of like a stickler for punctuation or for grammar? If so, here's a fun little thing. Pull them aside and ask them for their thoughts on the Oxford comma. And then just kind of stand back and just let it wash over you, because they will.

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Seriously, she is so good at charitable giving. She recently gave a $200,000 donation to folks in northern Indiana that were just devastated by some storms recently. 200 grand. She's given millions of dollars to other charities as well. How do we, was there like a form?

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Hey, friends, do you like anthems? You know those songs you hear at the big show that just have you pumping your fist all night long? Well, may I introduce you to Imagine Dragons? Yeah, they definitely know how to do that.

Cozy 101.1. So I saw a little good news involving your Colorado Rockies. Yeah, another 100 loss season, which isn't great. But today, even though they got pounded by the Diamondbacks, they did score 7 runs. So we get tacos tomorrow. Look, you look for a silver lining anywhere you can find it when it comes to the Rockies. Every

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originally was a cappella. Suzanne Vega just did a version of it on her album Tom's Diner. The DJ DNA then took her song, reworked it a bit, and I'm sure he played it for her and said, hey, what do you think of this? And she's like, oh, yeah, I guess, so you're going to do this to my song and then it's going to get played in dance clubs for the next couple of decades? Yeah, sure, dude. You do what you do.

Cozy 101.1 Real Music Variety, 80s, 90s, 2K, and today. So MTV's VMAs coming up this weekend. Yes, they still do the VMAs. Teddy Swims is going to join Ray and Somber for a tribute to George Michael. And that's definitely going to be must-see TV. Here's Teddy and Mr. Know-It-All, Cozy 101.1.

Cozy 101.1, Don Henley singing about the boys of summer. Well, our boys of summer going to wrap up the season this coming Sunday. Your Colorado Rockies once again limping into the end of the season. But as I mentioned earlier, they did get 7 runs today. So tomorrow we get tacos.

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Does this one make the cut? For me, absolutely.

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0: 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I got to tell you, I am too. Chuck here this evening. Hey, has anybody seen Josie?
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Cozy 101.1. You just got to wait for that at the end, don't you? Hey, looking for something to do this weekend? I know we got a Broncos game, but it's not till Sunday night. How about joining me and heading down to La Junta for the Tarantula Festival? The what? Yeah, apparently it is migration season. So every year, right around this time, La Junta honors the presence of thousands of tarantulas in the area with their Tarantula Festival. Does that sound great? Yeah. What? No? Not your cup of tea? All right. You're going to miss it. Not

Cozy 101.1, Chuck here this evening. Right, a couple of things. You can still sign up to win tickets to see Bruno Mars this weekend in the Springs. That's right, just go to our website, KOSI101.com, click on the little banner, sign up. You could be heading to the Springs this weekend. And I know I said a couple things, but I'm rapidly running out of time. So, Susanna Hoffs, just take it away.

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That is CeeLo Green and Gnarls Barkley. So they released what they're calling their final album earlier this year. Now they're going out on tour. For the first time in almost 20 years, they're calling it the To Whom It Still Concerns Tour. Maybe they think they don't have a whole lot of fans out there, but I bet they do. Chuck Woodford here with Rock Set now. 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

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Hey, the countdown continues mere hours from now. New music from Taylor Swift. She's releasing 4 new songs. A deluxe edition of her album, The Life of the Showgirl, is out, I think, tomorrow. So, yeah, the clock's ticking.

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Cozy 101.1, Chuck here, getting ready to head out. Hey, before I do a little thing, we're going to hear from George Michael in a few moments. They're actually going to pay tribute to George Michael at the MTV VMAs this weekend. Yeah, celebrate his life. It's going to be really cool. Teddy Swims, Somber, and Ray going to be performing. That's going to be great. Like I say, we'll hear from George right after this, from Elton and Dua. Thanks for hanging with me tonight. Talk again tomorrow night.

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4: 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Sometimes there's one that stays with you. The thing you think about at a red light but haven't quite said out loud. What if I went back and finished? What if that changed everything? What if this is the year? Maybe one just came to mind. Maybe this is the year you stop wondering. It's not too late, and maybe it never was. Goodwill of Colorado, where what if becomes what's next.
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2: Highways and city streets are in great shape for your Friday morning drive. I-25 is moving freely between Castle Rock and North Glen. You'll see a 28-minute drive between 120th and C-470. I-70 clear through the city, painting a smooth out towards the airport. I-270 and US-36, nice and easy out through Boulder. We do have a minor crash at Buckley in Mexico, minor delays. 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
2: Highways and city streets are in great shape across the metro area. I-25 is moving freely between Castle Rock and North Glen. No delays on I-70 through the city. Pena smooth out towards the airport. Around town, Hampton and 6th Ave clear through Inglewood and Lakewood with no delays on Parker Road or Santa Fe. 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
2: As you embark on your early morning drive, we're seeing light traffic volume on those highways and city streets for your Friday. I-25 remains stall and accident-free between Castle Rock and North Glen, with a 28-minute drive between 120th and C-470. I-70 light and easy through the metro area. Hampton and 6th Ave clear through Inglewood and Lakewood. And a minor crash continues at Buckley and Mexico. 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
12: Good morning. Happy Friday. We will see partly to mostly cloudy skies today, some peaks of sunshine, and daytime highs near seasonal normals in the low to upper 70s across the metro area. Scattered thunderstorms and showers in the forecast, mainly the late afternoon and early evening. So rain chances will be with us today before a warmer and drier weekend. A lot of sunshine for Saturday, and it's going to warm up. Low 80s expected, staying dry as well Saturday and Sunday afternoons before a more powerful storm system looks to approach next week. I'm 9 News Weather Impact Team's Katie LaSalle for Cozy 101.1.

0: Morning in Denver. Morning motivation. Which means traffic is a mess.
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0: Your coffee isn't hot enough. And Jenny and Steve are here for all of it. Keep it going with Jenny and friends on Cozy 101.1.
2: All right, it is a Friday. Woo-hoo! Got to have our little chat even before because Steve and I rode to work again today.
3: Yeah,
2: because
3: you know, when cars break and mm-hmm. things and need to be fixed, it's never as simple as you hope it will be.
2: Here's the thing, and you guys can chime in on this because I was a little like concernicus. So there was a $200 fee.
3: Diagnostic fee.
2: Yeah.
3: Yeah.
2: They called him yesterday and said, oh, by the way, we need like $300 more to diagnose this because we haven't quite gotten to the bottom of it.
3: Yeah, that was a basic diagnostic.
2: Is that normal?
3: I don't know.
2: I don't feel like that's normal. Like, I feel like they're ripping you off.
3: It's sad because I chose a local company. Mm-hmm. You know, I didn't want to go with one of the big chains or something. I certainly wasn't going to go to a dealership. So went to a local company. I'd heard decent things over the mm-hmm. years, but never been there, so didn't know. And, you know, so far they're very nice. They're very well organized and all that. But it's like now I'm up to almost $700.
2: And they haven't even figured out what the problem is.
3: They haven't even told me exactly what's wrong yet. Yeah. And it's like...
2: yeah. And I went through said place many, many years ago.
3: Yeah.
2: And that was it. It just kept going up and going up and going up.
3: Well, today they get it today. And then it's like, if you can't fix it for what I'm paying you already... Or it's going to cost, you know, another whatever.
2: Mm-hmm.
3: Forget it. Then I just
2: think the whole charging you because they can't figure it out in time seems ridiculous.
3: Well, and
2: like, okay, if you want to charge a $200 fee, make it a blanket fee. That's what we do to figure out what's wrong with your car.
3: Right, and then maybe apply that towards a repair. That would be fantastic. Thank you. It's like, oh well, we have the machine. It's like, well, I can also go to an auto parts store and they can plug it in and tell me what the code is. You know,
2: yeah.
3: I mean, for free. So,
2: yeah.
3: But I wanted to do it the right way. So anyway, but here's the part that kind of bugged me yesterday. I got a text at 8:30 yesterday morning while Jenny and I were on the air. And it said, hey, we're plugging your car in. We're looking at the diagnostics. I'm like, fantastic. That was 8:30 yesterday morning. I didn't hear anything until I called at 2:30 yesterday afternoon. I'm like, what's going on? What you guys doing?
2: Yeah.
3: And that's when he's like, oh, the we're getting the notes from the tech right now. I'll let you know. And then a few minutes later, I got the text.
2: He goes over and he's like, hey, guy, you need to start on this one.
3: Can you start on this one that we told the guy 8 hours ago we'd started on already? And
2: I just don't trust you. I don't know. I just don't trust mechanics.
3: But then we don't have a choice. I mean, unless you know how to fix it yourself, you don't have a choice. So anyway.
2: No, I don't know how to fix anything myself. And believe me, it's not a good choice for me to try. That's very uncomfortable for a lot of things.
3: I just need to get an e-bike and be done with it.
2: Something like that. So happy Friday. Hopefully yours go a little bit better and we can make it better with some Bruno Mars tickets. We got that coming up at 8:30 this morning. Still a chance for you to get a pair of tickets to go and see him this weekend. Also, three things you need to know before you go coming up next. Yes, we got to talk a little bit of Christmas.

0: Just trying to make sure you know what you need to know.
1: Well, kind of. It's three things to know before you go with Jenny and friends on Cozy 101.1.
2: It's a great week for Oktoberfest and Bruno Mars, Sunday Night Football. You got a lot of harvest festivals. Everything's going on this weekend, right?
3: At least here in the metro area, the leaves are starting to come down and change.
2: Oh, yeah, the peeping or whatever, which is just bizarre.
3: Peep instead of driving into the mountains.
2: Just like, who was the first person that's like, let's call it leaf peeping? Everyone's like, oh, that's a great idea, Sharon. Thank you. It's sweater weather. We get to go leaf peep. I'm like, it just sounds
3: Let's
2: stupid.
3: Let's get your cider. We'll all go leaf peeping.
2: Yay. Pinkies up. Pinkies up.
3: But if we don't get there within this 20-minute window, we're going to miss it.
2: Yeah. So there is a ton of festivals and things like that. One thing that you do need to be aware of is be smart and be responsible, because they are upping like the DUI game and stuff and checkpoints throughout the metro. So you want to make sure that you're not doing stupid things with this. Oh, it's fall!
3: Or if you're
2: everybody bangs,
3: that was funny. Or especially if they're going to festivals, you know, there's a lot of beer fests and stuff, especially during October. Mm-hmm. And it's like, if you're going, yeah, but I just drink beer. I didn't have hard alcohol. I only drank it 7 beers.
2: I don't know. Some of those beers are worse than hard alcohol.
3: I know, right? It's all got alcohol in it.
2: Yeah.
3: All right, Jenny D, this one's for you. People Magazine says Hidden Valley Ranch launching its very first Halloween product.
2: Ooh, okay.
3: Limited edition dressing called Spooky Ranch.
2: Ooh, what is Spooky Ranch?
3: It's black ranch dressing, comes in a glow-in-the-dark bottle. Coloring comes from fruit juices and a little cocoa. It's gluten-free, contains no artificial flavors, and it is exclusively at Walmart. It does not impact the flavor.
2: Chocolate cocoa, right?
3: No, it doesn't impact the flavor. It's just for coloring. So it's ranch dressing. It just looks different than ranch dressing. I thought you'd be all into this. This look on her face is like, gross.
2: I have questions. Like, it's like when the member of the Burger King Whopper, when they decided to do the black
3: buns, yeah.
2: And then the incidents afterwards where people were digesting it in crick places.
3: Oh, I didn't think about that. That's
2: yeah.
3: A good point.
2: Yeah. Yeah.
3: Well,
2: I know.
3: There you go.
2: Well, you're welcome. Thank you. I appreciate it. I mean, you tried, buddy.
3: I tried to pick a story.
2: They tried too. I'm like, whatever. No, I'll probably still get it. This is a very sweet story. So Deja Freeman spent nearly 2 months secretly planning a birthday party for her 73-year-old dad, Lewis.
3: Aww.
2: So here's the thing that's even more sad. Lewis had never had a proper birthday party.
3: What?
2: So Deja's birthday is like 1 week after his. So she told him the party was for her. And spent 2 months keeping this a secret,
3: aww,
2: which, good for you. I couldn't do that. Friends and coworkers traveled across the United States and Maryland to surprise him and had his first birthday party at 7:30. I was like, oh,
3: that's so cute.
2: As my daughter's birthday is today and my nephew Roman's birthday is today. And I'm like, can't afford a big birthday party. At least I give you one.
3: You do what you can.
2: You do too. And I just love that his daughter was like, yeah, no, you need a proper birthday.
3: That's awesome.
2: So
3: that's
2: I love so stories sweet. Like that where you're like, oh, gives you like the little goosey bumps.
3: And I hope it was like almost like a child birthday, like where you get the little party hats and you get the little cool plates that you cut the cake on. And
2: I mean, he's 73.
3: So what? He never had a proper birthday. He needs a proper, like,
2: 10-year-old
3: birthday.
2: I don't think she took
3: birthday.
2: Him to Chuck E. Cheese, bro.
3: I'm not saying was like going to Chuck E. Cheese, nor was it a Peppa Pig theme. Just saying.
4: More Jenny and Friends on the way.
0: And here's what's coming up next.
2: All right. We do have a chance for you to win some last minute Bruno Mars tickets. That is coming up at 8:30 this morning with Jenny's Impossible Question.
3: Yeah.
2: So don't want to miss that opportunity. I know we've already had text messages and calls this morning. Hey, how do I win those tickets?
3: Right.
2: Well, you got to listen at 8:30 and they could be yours.
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2: Good morning. Happy Friday. We will see partly to mostly cloudy skies today, some peaks of sunshine, and daytime highs near seasonal normals in the low to upper 70s across the metro area. Scattered thunderstorms and showers in the forecast, mainly the late afternoon and early evening. So rain chances will be with us today before a warmer and drier weekend. A lot of sunshine for Saturday, and it's going to warm up. Low 80s expected, staying dry as well Saturday and Sunday afternoons before a more powerful storm system looks to approach next week. I'm 9 News Weather Impact Team's Katie LaSalle for Cozy 101.1.
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0: It's like, just make a choice and stick with it. So frustrated with these two. I'm not talking about my kids. Talking about Ben Affleck and Jennifer Lopez. Oh. Now they're back in saying that Bennifer's back on.
1: Oh, come on.
0: I'm like, we just got over, like, the funeral for your last marriage. Like, can we just be chill?
1: Just done. Just,
0: yeah.
1: And who cares?
0: Well,
1: it's not going to change my life at all.
0: I mean, if you guys love each other, work your stuff out.
1: Figure it out.
0: Don't be up in our face about it. Just go do it privately.
1: Yeah, but you know, people like J-Lo, you know, and maybe Ben, I don't know, but she just seems more like this because she's such a diva. They loved it. They love doing stuff, making it known, like, oh, we might get back together. We might not. We might not, because it just brings more attention to them.
0: Oh, my God. People around them are wondering if things are going to turn romantic again. It's definitely not out of the question.
1: Oh, my God.
0: Seriously, the quarterback and the cheerleader are, like, so perfect together. No, like, stop. And I get it. Like, you know, because he did lose his mom and stuff like that. Yeah, and so she's been supportive of him.
1: Sure.
0: But if it doesn't work out, quit going back to the same well.
1: I mean, this is now round three, if this is true, right?
0: Ish.
1: Yeah, ish.
0: We don't even know. There could have been middle ones in between.
1: Over 20 years at this point.
0: It's like, are you guys, you're not going to find anybody else, then just stick with her.
1: Right, exactly.
0: But you have to love her for what she is, and you know exactly what she is. It's not like she tries to hide it from anybody.
1: Energetically, she seems like one of those people that just gets bored. Easy. Like, after a while, she just get whatever she's with, she just gets kind of bored with him.
0: She's like, you haven't told me I'm pretty every 5 seconds. What happens?
1: Unfortunately, I think.
0: Do you not love me anymore?
1: Her and I share a birthday. We're close anyway.
0: Well, I have to tell you, you're pretty like every hour, or else you get mad at me too. You're like, you know what, Jenny, I'm over this relationship. Oh, our friendship is done.
1: Hers is a couple days before mine. Okay, never mind.
0: A couple days?
1: We're both Leos, though.
0: Yeah, I was going to say, it doesn't change much. FYI. You're pretty, Steve. There you go. Okay, good for an hour.
1: I'm good for about 10 minutes.
0: You're good for an hour. We all have that one friend, right? You do.

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2: Highways and city streets remain in great shape for your early morning drive. I-25 is moving light and easy through the metro area with a 28-minute drive between 120th and C-470. I-70, no delays through the city. Westbound, just a little slow between Chambers and Havana. 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

0: Rosie 101.1. It is Jenny and Friends, and a lot of people upset because they couldn't get tickets to Bruno Mars.
1: Well, I mean, yeah.
0: But here's the thing is, we have a pair of tickets still.
1: We do.
0: We want to give those away to you. We're going to do it at 8:30 this morning. Want to make sure that you get a chance, last second chance, to go and see him on Sunday.
2: Yeah, so get your brain warmed up. You got, you know, a little over an hour and a half.
0: Do you have to do stretches for that, like physical stretches or no?
2: Mental stretches.
0: Okay, good.
2: Mental calisthenics.
0: Okay.
2: Yeah.
0: Because I'm like, I don't really want
2: to
0: physically
2: stretch. Try not to pull a mental hammy.
0: Yeah. Ow, my brain! It's happy normal. All right, 8:30, Jenny's Impossible Question here on Cozy 101.1. Make sure you have our number saved, 303-290-1011.

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3: As you make your way around town, we're seeing some morning slowing on I-25 southbound between I-70 and 6th Ave. Accident on the shoulder northbound I-25 just near 23rd Ave. I-70 is a little slow between I-270 and I-225. Southbound I-225, just approaching Yosemite. We do have an accident, some stop and go speeds back towards Parker Road. 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
18: Good morning. Happy Friday. We will see partly to mostly cloudy skies today, some peaks of sunshine, and daytime highs near seasonal normals in the low to upper 70s across the metro area. Scattered thunderstorms and showers in the forecast, mainly the late afternoon and early evening. So rain chances will be with us today before a warmer and drier weekend. A lot of sunshine for Saturday, and it's going to warm up. Low 80s expected, staying dry as well Saturday and Sunday afternoons before a more powerful storm system looks to approach next week. I'm 9 News Weather Impact Team's Katie LaSalle for Cozy 101.1.
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5: Oh, it's a big day. Big day in my household. It was a big night, too. It's like, Mom. I'm like, no, go to sleep.
6: All right, so it's the oldest one's birthday.
5: Yep.
6: What time did you have her? And you better know this or I'm going to make fun of you.
5: What do you mean? Better know this.
6: Like you better know the time and not.
5: Oh, gotcha. I was like, what? She was my 6:07 a.m. baby.
6: Oh, okay. So like about an hour ago.
5: Yeah. And she was a lot because it was like days of like horrible.
6: Oh, really?
5: Yeah.
6: Bad labor.
5: Second one was easy. She's like, hey, Mom.
6: Get me out of here.
5: I can't wait to snuggle you forever. But no, so happy birthday to her. She is now officially 12.
6: Oh, gosh.
5: I know. And I had nightmares about it all night long. I woke up at 1:30, 2:30, I was telling you, which is World Dream Day. So yeah. I feel like a lot of people have this when they have a lot of anxiety on their mind. But it was like her birthday party, which like most of the friends that she invited canceled.
6: Oh, so, seriously?
5: Yeah. So Aww. It's like, but I mean, she's got a ride or die.
6: Yeah. And be there. So that's good.
5: But it's like, okay, so I still have to get a cake.
6: Yep.
5: So in my dream, I forgot the cake and I was like trying to sneak out and she's like already ready to go and like sing and have
6: and
5: the happy
6: do
5: birthday
6: the
5: cake.
6: Whole thing. Yeah.
5: She's like, I just want cake. Everybody was there for like an extra 7 hours for some reason. Like, and it was like people from my past, people like all over. I'm like, what is going on in here?
6: Elvis so, Presley showed up. Yeah. It's just odd.
5: So if you had some weird dreams last night, same.
6: Dreams are so fascinating because it's just our brain's way of trying to work stuff out. So
5: yeah, mine is a little disturbed.
6: I have to create fun stories for us.
5: Yeah. I mean, it was just, and I think like my ex showed up with like it was like a zebra or something like that. And they were like, all the kids wanted to ride it, but it was a mean zebra.
6: Oh.
5: And it wanted to buck him off. I don't know. I just, well, these
6: least,
5: are things.
6: At least he showed up somewhere. So there you go.
5: What's weird is you and your wife were there, but that's because I know you don't like a lot of people.
6: Thank you. Like,
5: even my brain's like, if you dreamt about him, it would give him anxiety. So it's all good.
6: Thank you for that.
5: Yeah, my brain's got you, buddy. It's all good. So happy birthday to my baby girl.
6: Aw, happy birthday, Maddie.
5: And happy birthday to my nephew, Roman, too,
6: yep,
5: because
6: Roman.
5: It's his birthday today, too. So, yeah, and happy birthday if you're sharing a birthday with them today. Means you got quite the personality. I'll tell you that much. Coming up next, three things you need to know before you go.

0: just trying to make sure you know what you need to know.
1: Well, kind of. It's three things to know before you go with Jenny and friends on Cozy 101.1.
2: All right, so it's going to be here before we know it. Mm-hmm. Maybe before we're ready for it. But we are always ready for it all year long. It's time. Yeah.
3: Oh, stop.
2: She's defrosting.
3: Stop.
2: Mariah Carey's coming. All right, I won't do the whole
3: thing. Can we at least wait till October?
2: No. No, we can't. But here's the thing is people are upset because Mariah Carey right now, the ticket prices to go and see her Christmas shows.
4: Okay.
2: $760 for some seats. And that is a seat. That is not two.
4: Yeah.
2: And some of the ones, like $430. It's like, dude, and we have talked about this before. I'm not sure that there's
3: nobody. Not one artist can I think of. You could resurrect Kurt Cobain, Jimi Hendrix, and I'm trying to think of somebody else. Like, okay. Well, okay, maybe Dolly. But I was going to say somebody else that's passed away and put them in a band together, and I would not pay $700 for a ticket to go see anybody. They're just, it's not worth it. For what, an hour and a half of singing along to their songs and then leaving?
2: Okay.
3: Nah, I could think of a lot better money.
2: People are, they're with you. They're siding with you right now because they're like, as much as Mariah Carey is quote unquote compared, well, she calls herself the queen of Christmas music. But that's a lot of money, $760.
3: Yeah.
2: I'm like, yeah. I don't know who has the money to pay these kind of things. Like some of these events and stuff like that. I'm like, dang. Okay.
3: So. I mean, look, it's your money. If you got it, go for it. Whatever you want to spend it on. But it's just, yeah, it just seems like a lot. So basically if you're going to take, if you and somebody else are going to go $1,500 for a show and that's just to get into the show.
2: Yeah.
3: It's not even travel or anything.
2: Travel, parking.
3: Right.
2: And you're not going to want to like not have a beverage, you know,
3: yeah, exactly.
2: Whether it's a soda or
3: something.
2: Those giant hot dogs. Nothing says, hey, Christmas is here, like a giant hot dog.
3: I was going to say, nothing says a classy Mariah Carey Christmas concert like a giant hot dog. And a bucket of nachos.
2: Don't sound bad.
3: And of course a Chardonnay, just to be fancy. Pinky up. Oh, okay. All right. Well, you weren't excited about the Hidden Valley Ranch story I told you last hour. So let's go ramen noodles.
2: Oh, okay.
3: I know you and the girls are all about the ramen noodles.
2: Yeah, they do love them.
3: I know.
2: Noodles.
3: Well, they're going to be turning blood red and coming with a casket. Cup Noodles launching a limited edition vampire noodle for Halloween. It is a garlic chicken broth. It turns blood red when you add hot water to it.
2: Nice.
3: The ramen noodles get their color from beet coloring, and they're going to be launching a custom casket featuring a blood red finish. So, and the logo on the front is going to say, "It's to die for."
2: I'm in.
3: Yeah, well, the embroidery inside the casket, there's this whole thing. It's going to retail for about $3,999.
2: Okay, yeah, no, I'm not in. I'm not in. That is not legally binding. I didn't actually put my money down on it.
3: That was an oral contract. You're stuck now.
2: Nope, I'm not. I'm not doing these things right now. No way. All right, so we know that it's a very busy weekend here in Colorado. People are doing the leaf peeping or whatever stupid thing that they call it. It just seems dumb. Like, I'm sorry. It does sound like really stupid. Like, I can go sit in my house and leaf peep or whatever you creepers want to call it. Like, see the leaves change. Like, that's perfect. Why do we have to come up with something that's like sounds creepy peepy? Right?
3: Go on.
2: Okay. Anyways, if you're going to be doing that or one of the Fall and Harvest Festivals, I know there's one in Parker, Oktoberfest are happening, Sunday Night Football, you got the Bruno Mars tour.
3: Yep.
2: All of these things, be very careful, though, because the heat is on. They are actually saying they're going to be doing more sobriety checks and things like that throughout the Denver Metro, which is awesome.
3: Yeah.
2: Just don't do stupid things. You don't get stupid prizes.
3: Right, exactly.
2: Like leaf peeping when you're like, although that's probably the only way that I would go leaf peeping is if you gave me a little bit of mommy juice and put me in the passenger seat.
3: Again, with the Chardonnay, pick me up, all the leaf peeping.
2: No, if I'm doing that, it's like, you better give me whiskey.
3: No, it's shots at that point,
2: It's shots
3: sir.
2: At that point. You're like, oh, cool, look, it's a leaf. Oh, here's another leaf.
3: Well, if you need a ride.
2: Oh, here's a leaf.
3: If you need a ride for leaf peeping, because you're going to be drinking a little maybe. Don't call me because I don't do that.
2: Yeah, so, it's dumb. It's dumb, right? Okay, sorry.
3: I'm not saying that. I'm not going
2: to. I mean, if you enjoy it, it's good for you.
3: Yeah.
2: Just to me, I'm like, I don't want to sit around and just watch, you know, paint dry either.
3: Not my
2: it's
3: jam.
2: Not my jam.
3: If somebody else into it, good for you. Cool.
2: Don't be mad at us.
0: And here's what's coming up next.
2: All right, we got $1,000 up for grabs. So if you know things about, I don't know, Disney, maybe some rock music, like hardcore rock music. And of course, horror movies, we're really good at that. Then there is a chance that you can get some of these questions correctly. Jenny and Steve's 1K minute to win it. That is 13 minutes from right now.

0: How smart are you?
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2: Hello.
3: Well, good morning, Jessica. How you doing?
2: I'm good. How are you?
3: Doing great. We are ready for this. Jenny and Steve's 1K Minute to Win It. 60 seconds, 10 questions. Get them right. $1,000.
2: Awesome. Great. I can't wait.
3: Right. And say pass if you don't know it so we can come back to it. Also, whatever you shout out, that first answer, we do have to take, okay?
2: Great.
4: All right, no take backs. You want Jenny's questions or my questions?
2: I feel like we've been doing Steve's questions, so we're going to do Jenny's questions.
4: I knew that was going to be the case.
3: Yeah, all right. Appreciate it.
4: Are you both ready?
3: Yep.
4: All right, go for it.
2: Yes.
3: How many wheels does a bicycle have?
2: 2.
3: What state is Mount Rushmore located in?
2: South Dakota.
3: What rock star moonlights as a horror movie writer and director?
2: Pass.
3: True or false, a shrimp's heart is located inside its head?
2: True.
3: What is the molten rock that erupts from a volcano?
2: Pass.
3: What type of animal is Bambi's friend Thumper?
2: A rabbit.
3: What is a process called when a solid turns into a liquid?
2: Repeat that again.
3: What is the process called when a solid turns into a liquid?
2: Concentration?
3: Sabrina. Okay. Sabrina Carpenter compares herself to this caffeinated beverage.
2: Coffee. Espresso. Huh?
4: Time's up.
3: You're like, I haven't had either one yet this morning.
2: I know.
3: So let's circle back. The rock star that moonlights.
4: Bob Zombie!
3: Yeah. It is true. A shrimp's heart is located inside its head.
4: No, that's weird.
3: The molten rock that erupts from a volcano.
4: Steve's lava chicken. Lava.
3: Oh, man. You got the thumper question right. I like that one. What is the process called when a solid turns into a liquid?
4: Melting?
3: Melting is correct.
4: Is that right?
3: Yeah. Oh, and then, of course, you got the, it was espresso.
4: Yeah.
3: But, yeah. Well, thank you so much.

0: I know. I was like, oh, I'm going to throw a Disney question in there and a horror movie question.
1: And, you know, just in case you wanted to pick my questions, in the updated list, there is a Minecraft question that I just gave the answer to. So,
0: nice. Of course, if it's got your name in it. All right. Make sure you're signed up to play along. Go to KOSI101.com.

0: Cozy 101.1. It is Jenny and Friends. All right, Steve. So I don't know. I know your wife is a huge Swiftie as well.
1: Oh yeah.
0: So we all woke up like.
2: Are you freaking huge?
0: Yeah. So excited. Sorry, calling in sick. So if you had somebody from your office call in sick to that kind of a situation, you know it's because Taylor Swift dropped a new song. And the encore of A Life of a Showgirl has, I think, 5 new songs.
1: 5 new tracks, looks like, yeah.
0: So this is one of them. And there's already...
1: controversy?
0: Yes. Like every time she puts out music, it's like, yes, the Taylor Swift fans are excited and we get a little rabid and feral. But like the haters... like, come on, dude.
1: I never understood why people feel the need to pee in other people's Cheerios.
0: Yeah.
1: You know, like, when people post, like, safe from watching Game of Thrones or something, it's like, so what? So you don't watch? Big deal. Who cares?
0: Right.
1: Like, why do you have to make it known that you don't enjoy the same thing somebody else enjoys?
0: You're literally just trying to start a fight.
1: I don't like pumpkin spice latte, Karen. So there you go.
0: Oh, and you said the K word. Oh. That was a hard...
1: purposely!
0: That was two very hard subjects, bro. Okay, that's Steve. Me, I love some Taylor Swift. So here's the thing is, she did drop the new song called Patient Zero.
1: Yeah.
0: And we've got it for you in about 7 minutes
1: yay
0: from right now.
1: That's pretty cool. She just...

0: Oh. That's my girl right there. Taylor Swift, brand new. Just dropped it. Every Swiftie's like, I gotta call off work. There's so many Easter eggs, and I'm gonna be behind on everybody else.
1: Now you have to dissect it for the next 9 hours.
0: And like, yeah. And it makes me laugh because like some of it is really cool once everybody else does the work for me.
1: Right.
0: Like I'm like, oh, that's kind of cool. Like she's so smart. Like I, you know, I don't have time to go down that rabbit hole. Like I got stuff to do.
1: I have a life to live.
0: But yeah, that's her new song, Patient Zero. Let us know what you think about it. And if you hate Taylor Swift just to hate Taylor Swift, don't worry about calling. Like, we get it. We understand. There's people who are just like that. Like, they hate everything she does. But if you have a real honest feeling about the song one way or another, talk or text 303-290-1011.
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3: Your Friday morning drive is in great shape. Southbound I-25, still a little slow between I-76 and 6th Ave. Eastbound 6th Ave, just on that off-ramp to northbound I-25. We do have a crash in the right lane with slowing in the area. I-70 remains a little heavy between I-25 and Pena. Southbound I-225 near Yosemite. That earlier crash is out of traffic on the shoulder. Slowing remains back to I-Lift. 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

0: All right. So you all of a sudden are tasked with trying to figure out if this person is really great for the job, which I have a side hustle now. I started working as a recruiter.
1: So many people.
0: And so I started working as a recruiter. So this was like, I wonder if I would, even have thought about this, but now it's going to be top of front of my mind. So is this normal or nope? Is it appropriate for a job candidate to show up with to an interview with an iced coffee?
2: Jenny and Steve want to know, is this normal? Or a nope?
0: So we want to hear your thoughts on it.
1: Just iced coffee or drink in general?
0: Like, I mean, I feel like it's like the fancy coffee or whatever else you got, but I don't know. I just, when I was applying for this job too, like, I always feel weird walking in with a beverage.
1: Maybe it's a generational thing, but not cool.
0: I'm not going to walk in with my generic off-brand Stanley because I can't afford to pick one, a good one. But I'm not going to walk in there with it and just be like, hey, I am so trendy.
1: Right. Mm. Good rule of thumb. If you're not sure who you're interviewing with, like, if you don't know anything about the human being that you're going to sit across from, best to play it a little more on the conservative side and probably not do that.
0: And they were saying, like, the big debate is it just a Gen Z thing? Is it Gen X? Is it millennial? Which one is more likely to show up with an iced coffee?
1: Now, if you walk in and you walk into your interview and you look at your interview and go, bro, I need my caffeine. And then you sit down. You're probably not going to get the job. Just saying.
0: No. Yeah, can you just give me like 5 for like my PSL?
1: Dude, I need 5 minutes to digest all this.
0: My Ford quad shot, blah, blah, blah, blah.
1: I'm getting overwhelmed. I need a safe space. Where is it?
0: So what about you guys? What do you think? What is your stance on this? Because TikTok is completely divided. It's almost right down the middle. So we'd like to have our own little crowd survey.
1: There we go.
0: That's right now. Talk or text 303-290-1011.

0: man sits down in your interview chair
1: with his llama hair.
0: So there's a viral debate going on right now on TikTok, and it's whether it's appropriate for a job candidate to show up to an interview with like an iced coffee or fancy drink, fruit drink, whatever else it is. And so you can imagine it's divided amongst different generations, but we'd love to hear from you. You can talk or text 303-290-1011. Let's see. Hello, who's this?
2: This is Brian.
0: Brian, what do you think? Is it normal or okay for you to bring a like nasty favorite iced coffee beverage, whatever else?
2: You know, for me, I think what's more important is you walk in with a resume. I don't know how many people these days just don't walk in with a resume and decide they want to walk in with something else like a drink, right?
0: Yeah.
1: That's what I was always told to take your resume with you, yeah.
0: Because they might have it on their email, but there's something about having it sitting right in front of you.
1: Yeah.
2: Exactly. There's something about it right there in front of you. You know, forget the drink, forget all the other accessories. Just bring that if you want the job.
0: Yeah. All right. So can I ask you what generation you are?
2: I'm a millennial.
0: Millennial. Okay. See, and that's, I mean, that's kind of where my headspace is as well. And I'm a millennial. So maybe it's because we were taught a little differently.
1: Yeah. Yeah.
2: Right. Right. Exactly.
0: All right. Well, thank you so much. We appreciate your time. Have a great day.
2: Of course. You guys have a great morning as well.
0: All right. So a lot of the text messages are actually confirming that, too.
1: Samantha texted in, and this would be me, because I was somebody that did the hiring for a long time.
0: Yeah.
1: I wouldn't do it, but if someone came in with Starbucks or something, I don't think I would judge them on that. Some people just need a boost, or maybe it's their security blanket. That's how I would be. I would never do that, because I do think it's unprofessional to some degree. But I'm unprofessional as a human being, so therefore, if somebody came in with a Starbucks cup and I was interviewing...
0: That's the hardest thing about my new side job, is like having a recruit. I'm like, well, is it what you guys want or what I would do?
1: Right, I wouldn't care if somebody did, but I would never do it,
0: I like this one, too. It just came in. Better than showing up with your mom, because that was a lot of that younger generation used to show up with their moms.
1: Right.
0: They were taking their parents on interviews. I'm like, what? Who is this generation?
1: All right, point taken. That is better than showing up with your mom.
0: All right, what do you guys think? You can talk or text 303-290-101.

0: Cozy 101.1. It is Jenny and friends, and oy vey. As a millennial, and for you as a Gen Xer, we're like, what? Why is this even a thing?
1: Like, why are we even having this conversation?
0: So there's a viral debate going on about, and it's on TikTok, over whether it's appropriate for, like, a person interviewing for a job to bring an iced coffee.
1: Or something. They, like a drink of some sort.
0: Yeah.
1: It's like, not.
0: You're big old Stanley. But here's the thing. It's like, what do you think? Because we want to know if it is really based on, like, age. Because now Gen Z is in a lot of trouble. All right. So phone number is 303-290-1011. What about you?
2: Why is this even a debate? If you are going into a professional setting and considering doing something that may or may not be considered appropriate and you need to question it in your head, don't do it. That's what professionalism is. It's putting aside all of your wants to make sure everything you are doing is up to the standard of your superior, of who you are trying to impress. Why would you even risk it? You don't know who this person interviewing you is. You don't know what they're chill with and what they're not. So put your iced coffee aside. It's really not that hard. You guys are making our entire generation look like idiots.
0: Those are some big feeling words right there.
1: Well, don't hold back.
0: I know. I kind of wanted to interject a little bit, but I thought I'd just let her get it off her chest so that whoever she sees today is going to be a little happier.
1: Because 1,000% right, though. I mean, it's like if you're not sure about this person you're interviewing with, just play it safe.
0: Well, you're going into a professional setting. There's somebody on the text line said, let's see, would it be okay if the interviewer had an iced coffee?
1: Yeah, it's their office probably.
0: It's their office where they're working all day. It's not like they're just showing up for a 20-minute interview.
1: Right.
0: Dress semi-professional, bring your resume, leave coffee, drinks in the car.
1: Boom. 100%. Yep.
0: Yeah, so again, I feel like this is a weird thing where Gen Z is coming in and they're like, I don't know, you know, I don't really feel like I like to work a lot. I don't really want to wake up until after 11. Like, what? What does this job entail?
1: The first question out of the person being interviewed's mouth is, so how many vacation days do we get?
0: Yes, yes. Yeah, and I'm getting a lot of some interesting questions as I'm like interviewing people. I'm like, that's a thing? Like, come on, man. Like, we'll be in touch, right?
1: Do I really have to work all day, or is that just a suggestion?
0: I mean, I don't feel like it's really in my budget for, like, my emotional budget.
1: What about Fridays, when you know it's the weekend, you know, like noon? Can I get off at like noon or something every Friday? Is that a thing?
0: We wish we were joking. We do. All right, here's something not to joke about. Bruno Mars tickets. We got a final pair to give away here in the next 10 minutes.

0: some Tame Impala for you on Cozy 101.1. And we're talking about, is it professional, not professional? Is it just a bad kind of mojo walking in when you bring iced coffee to a job interview? And I guess Gen Z is very guilty of this. Some of them bring their mother as well. So that's, I think, worse.
1: That's worse. Yeah.
0: Yes, I agree with that. Yeah. But you can talk or text. This will be our final call. Let's see. How about you, Mindy?
2: I mean, a lot of times people like get offered coffee or water. I mean, mm-hmm. it's just a drink. I mean, I wouldn't be like slurping it, or I wouldn't really be like, I wouldn't really be like switching the ice around or anything like that. But I don't really see it as that big of a deal. I mean, if that's the worst thing that somebody does is bring an iced coffee to their interview and everything else is good, then I don't really see a problem.
0: All right. So here we go. So again, I think it's divided. Like, yeah. I think millennials and Gen Xers are like, no, why would you do that? Like, you know, you're not going to be there all day. And then, you know, Gen Z is like, well, my mommy had it specially made for me this morning.
3: She said it was okay.
0: I'm an elder millennial. I don't know if it's because I've been working remote for so long and been interviewed virtually or given interviews virtually. I don't really give a blank era about it. So
1: it's a little, I mean,
0: show up early and prepared. They say show up early, be prepared.
1: Yes.
0: Have your red, like, I agree with all of that.
1: Totally. That's
0: and,
1: the thing.
0: Yeah. And you know, like, personal hygiene, make sure you don't stink.
1: Oh.
0: Like, you know what I mean? Even if you have the llama hair, maybe that's what you're going for.
1: I mean,
0: just make it
1: should quaffed. That even need to be said?
0: Oh, honey.
1: It's kind of like when people lock dogs in hot cars. It's like, why do we even have to keep saying this? How stupid are you?
0: Morally bankrupt. Yep.
4: Oh my gosh. More Jenny and Friends on the way. And here's what's coming up next.
0: All right. We know you've been waiting for him and you want to go so bad. So we're going to go ahead and give you a chance to win Bruno Mars tickets. Coming up next, it is Jenny's Impossible Question. Final pair. We're giving it away. Coming up next.

0: Sunday, the romantic tour at Falcon Stadium. Here is the question today. All right, you ready, Steve?
1: Mm-hmm.
0: So almost half of people are scared of this when they're driving.
1: Clowns.
0: Just all of a sudden.
2: We all float down here, Georgie.
0: Although when it is raining a lot and you pull up one of, like, by those sewer grates.
1: Yeah.
0: It goes through a lot of our minds.
1: Oh, I glance to see if
0: Pennywise is down. No one's down there, right?
1: For sure, right?
0: I don't see any white circus paint.
1: Right.
0: Yes. All right. What do you think it is? It's not that, obviously. You can call 303-290-1011 to win those tickets right now.

0: 3290-1011. Who's this?
1: This is Kayla.
0: Well, hello. What do you think the answer is?
1: I think merging.
0: Merging. Mm.
2: Yeah.
0: Well, people don't know how to do that or do that anyway, right?
2: Or do it correctly anyway.
0: No, it's not that. Think about something else that might be a little outside your comfort zone on certain times of day, okay?
1: All right. Thank you.
0: What could that be? Call 303-290-1011.

0: All right, Cozy 101.1. It is Jenny and friends, and Steve and I have a pair of Bruno Mars tickets. So here we go. Jenny's impossible question. Almost half of people are scared of this when driving.
1: Other drivers?
0: No, I thought Road Ragers was definitely going to be it, but it is not that. What do you think it could be, though? The phone number is 303. 303-

0: Bruno Mars up for grabs. It is Jenny's impossible question.
1: Well, tickets, not him.
0: Well, yeah. Don't do that. They frown on that a lot. 42% of people are scared of this when driving. What is it? You have to call 303-290-1011 to win. Let's see. Who do we have here? Hello.
2: My name is Pauline.
0: Oh, well, hello. Good morning. What do you think the answer is for Bruno Mars tickets?
2: I think it's getting pulled over.
0: Well, don't break the law.
2: Yeah, exactly.
0: I love that answer, but no, it's not that. Think about something else, okay?
2: Oh, thank you.
0: Thank you. No, think about something else. It might be like a time of day, okay? 303-290-1011.

0: All right, everybody wants these tickets. It's going to be a phenomenal show. Bruno Mars this weekend. But we have one pair left right now. Jenny's impossible question. So here it is. 42% of people, almost half, are scared of this when they're driving. And I feel like it's valid.
1: Spiders crawling out of your vent.
0: Stop. No. Okay. All right. Phone number to play, 303-290-1011. Who is this?
2: This is Chris.
0: Chris, what do you think the answer is today, buddy?
2: I'm thinking that it's challenging for people that have sight problems, so maybe driving at night.
0: Driving at night?
1: So driving in the dark, basically.
0: Like when I went to go pick up Steve from work this morning and it was dark, and I'm like, is that Quebec? Like, I'm like squinting so hard, like I can't even see anything.
2: Yeah, like, does he have a half shirt on?
0: Yeah. Well, and then, of course, he's always wearing, like, darker clothes. I'm like, you just, like, fade out of the shrubbery behind you, and it's creepy.
2: No doubt. Or is that a NASCAR Jeff Gordon half shirt he's wearing right now?
0: Mm-hmm. Yeah, buddy. It's like you know us or something.
2: It's because I have X-ray vision.
0: There we go.
1: Chris.
0: Hey, he's talking to you, not me. I'm good over here in the corner. Well, that, Chris, is correct.
1: Nice.
0: Driving in the dark. You got a pair of tickets to Bruno Mars at Falcon Stadium on Sunday.
2: Yeah,
0: so be careful. Make sure you have a good driver. A good driver.
2: Yeah, because a lot of times when you're going down there, you need one or you're staying the night.
0: Yep.
1: There, yeah, that's true. Yeah.
0: Not a bad idea.
2: Yeah.
0: All
2: yeah,
0: right, we're
2: going to
0: be right
2: smarter.
0: Back, okay? Get some info.
2: Thank you.
0: Uh-huh. Yeah, driving at night's definitely not my strong suit.
1: Yeah, it never really bothered me.
0: I was going to tell you that when you asked me to give you a ride to work, but then I thought, no.
1: Well, you got
0: to
1: drive anyway, you know, swinging by to grab me.
0: Yeah.
1: It's not that big of a deal.
0: It's just, it's easier if you're driving the same route every day.
1: True.
0: Like, you don't need to look at the stop signs.
1: That is muscle memory, yeah.
0: And then today you're like, what are you doing? I was like, I just Googled how to get from your house to work. You're like, I would tell you. I'm like, I can't see. I don't know where you're leading me.
1: Just go straight. Get to Orchard, make it right. That's
0: it. Oh, man. All right. Well, coming up still, just about 9:35, we've got Jenny and Steve's 1K Minute to Win It. Play along, learn some more stuff, and have fun, and maybe rub it in whoever in the car is with you in their face that you know more than they do.
1: Yeah, if you got more people in the car, see who gets more right. There you go.
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4: Making your way around town, southbound I-25 remains a little slow between I-70 and 6th Ave. I-70 moving stalled and accident-free through the metro area. Crash reported westbound I-270 approaching Vasquez with delays back to I-70. And we do have a minor crash at Hampton and Chambers. 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
17: Good morning. Happy Friday. We will see partly to mostly cloudy skies today, some peaks of sunshine, and daytime highs near seasonal normals in the low to upper 70s across the metro area. Scattered thunderstorms and showers in the forecast, mainly the late afternoon and early evening. So rain chances will be with us today before a warmer and drier weekend. A lot of sunshine for Saturday, and it's going to warm up. Low 80s expected, staying dry as well Saturday and Sunday afternoons before a more powerful storm system looks to approach next week. I'm 9 News Weather Impact Team's Katie LaSalle for Cozy 101.1.
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0: Cozy 101.1. It is Jenny and friends. And if you are this friend, we really need to talk, okay? They said there was a $2 million lottery ticket that was sold in Windsor. And they have not claimed it yet. So I'm like, do we get a finder's fee if we're the one to remind them to check their ticket?
1: Maybe 10% or something?
0: Yeah, you know? I mean, I'd go five.
1: Okay, yeah.
0: I'd go five. Fair I'm a giver like that. 100%.
1: Right, exactly.
0: But yeah, so if you bought a ticket in Windsor and you're like, oh, yeah, well,
1: I forgot I did that.
0: Didn't imagine maybe all of them, but $2 million. Could you imagine what you'd do with that money?
1: Yeah. There's a lot of things.
0: Right? Robot hands? I don't know. Get somebody to come clean your house. I mean, come on.
1: Robot hands of all the things.
0: Well, I didn't say robot legs because it'd be cool. It'd be taller, but I'm not going that far. All right. So if you have not yet, check your tickets for the winning lottery ticket.
1: For sure.
0: Because it's out there and it's here in Colorado.

0: So I was talking earlier about how it's, of course, my daughter's birthday, and mm-hmm. I always forget this on her birthday, so you have to remind me. It's also National Daughter's Day.
1: It is?
0: Yes.
1: Oh, crap.
0: I know. Well, you called her this morning, didn't you?
1: Yeah, but I call her every morning.
0: I'll call her later and say, hey, happy National Daughter Day. I want to hear from my daughter.
1: I leave her a video via text. Let's put it that way, because she doesn't answer the phone. So it doesn't matter.
0: We'll just text her and be like, hey, it's National Daughter's Day. We'd like to have a convo.
1: Yeah, I'm going to send her another video.
0: So, I like it. Yeah.
1: Thanks for reminding me of that, because I didn't know that.
0: You're welcome. So, and if you are sitting here right now and you're at work going, ooh, is it too late? No. But by 4 o'clock this afternoon, it's too late. She hates you and she's going back to therapy.
1: She hates you and going back to therapy.
0: That's not a thing? Not a thing? I don't know. I celebrate National Daughter's Day literally every day, but it being her birthday, it's like, okay, I'll get you something fun.
1: Yeah, gotta double up on it.
0: Yeah. Some Benadryl?
1: No.

0: Cozy 101.1. It is Jenny and Friends. Sorry, got a little sidetracked a little bit. I'm so sorry about that. We just wanted to build up the suspense for you. Because guess what?
1: What?
0: We got the new Taylor Swift.
1: Oh!
0: Yeah. Yay. So last night, I don't know if you heard it. A lot of people were saying that they heard it right around 12:01. But every Swiftie.
2: Are you freaking kidding?
0: Yeah. Or. It was massive.
1: I haven't checked in with my Swiftie to find out how many times she's listened to it.
0: Well, the fact that she hasn't checked in with you means you're going to be listening to it all weekend.
1: Yeah, I'm sure.
0: So what it is Patient Zero, the new Taylor Swift, just dropped last night. And the encore album from Life of a Showgirl, which actually has, including this one, 5 new tracks.
1: Yep.
0: So every Swiftie this weekend's like, give me those Easter eggs. Give me those Easter
1: They'll
0: eggs.
1: Sit there and decipher every word of every song.
0: So we want to hear, what do you think of this new song? If you hate Taylor Swift just to hate Taylor Swift, we don't really need to hear that because we know we hear that all the time. But just about the song itself.
1: Yeah.
0: What do you think? And how can you hate this woman? She's just a genius.

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0: Hello.
1: Well, good morning, Jessica. How you doing?
0: I'm good. How are you?
1: Doing great. We are ready for this. Jenny and Steve's 1K minute to win it. 60 seconds, 10 questions. Get them right. $1,000.
0: Awesome. Great. I can't wait.
1: And say pass if you don't know it so we can come back to it. Also, whatever you shout out, that first answer, we do have to take, okay?
0: Great.
2: All right, no take backs. You want Jenny's questions or my questions?
0: I feel like we've been doing Steve's questions, so we're going to do Jenny's questions.
2: I knew that was going to be the case.
1: Yeah, all right. Appreciate it.
2: Are you both ready?
1: Yep.
2: All right, go for it.
0: Yes.
1: How many wheels does a bicycle have?
0: 2.
1: What state is Mount Rushmore located in?
0: South Dakota.
1: What rock star moonlights as a horror movie writer and director?
0: Pass.
1: True or false, a shrimp's heart is located inside its head?
0: True.
1: What is the molten rock that erupts from a volcano?
0: Pass.
1: What type of animal is Bambi's friend Thumper?
0: A rabbit.
1: What is a process called when a solid turns into a liquid?
0: Repeat that again.
1: What is the process called when a solid turns into a liquid?
0: Concentration?
1: Sabrina. Okay. Sabrina Carpenter compares herself to this caffeinated beverage.
0: Coffee. Espresso. Huh?
2: Time's up.
1: You're like, I haven't had either one yet this morning.
0: I know.
1: So let's circle back. The rock star that moonlights.
2: Bob Zombie!
1: Yeah. It is true. A shrimp's heart is located inside its head.
2: Oh, that's weird.
1: The molten rock that erupts from a volcano.
2: Steve's lava chicken. Lava.
0: Oh, my gosh.
1: Oh, man. You got the Thumper question right. I like that one. What is the process called when a solid turns into a liquid?
2: Melting?
1: Melting is correct.
2: Is that right?
1: Yeah. Oh, and then, of course, you got the, well, it was espresso.
2: Yeah.
1: Well, thank you so much for playing with us. We appreciate you.
0: Thank you so much. I appreciate it.
2: Bye.
1: I know. I was like, oh, I'm going to throw a Disney question in there and a horror movie question.
2: And, you know, just in case you wanted to pick my questions, in the updated list, there is a Minecraft question that I just gave the answer to. So.
1: Oh, nice. Nice. Of course, if it's got your name in it. All right. Make sure you're signed up to play along. Go to KOSI 101.

0: Z 101.1. It is Jenny and friends, and a great weekend for the movies. Even Heart of the Beast with Brad Pitt's coming out about the dog. You know, the one where the preview made me bawl hysterically.
1: Yes.
0: Me and my brother just sitting in a dark theater. And that was the preview.
1: Yeah, there could be.
0: It looks beautiful.
1: It could be John Wick, where like literally he kills thousands of people.
0: Mm-hmm.
1: Love it.
0: Yeah.
1: Dog dies? Nope, not going to see it.
0: Yeah, I'm really not. It's funny because my dad, who is not a feeler necessarily.
1: Okay. Right, right.
0: Use those in air quotes. You've met Big Dundee. Literally calls himself Big Dundee. Anyways, but he's like, he watched it and he's like, I cried like a baby through the hole.
1: Yeah, no.
0: He's like, you and Tony. I was like, we've already banned and boycotted this movie. But if you get a chance to see it, let me know. Make sure that the dog lives.
1: And Avengers Endgame, the encore. They're throwing that back in theaters this weekend, I think.
0: Oh.
1: That'll be fun. And they've added, there's a new scene with Loki in it that kind of adds a little more depth to it. So, yeah.
0: Okay. Yeah. Or there's, of course, Practical Magic 2.
1: Practical Magic 2, another one, yeah.
0: Which I was supposed to go see with my friend and she ditched me. For her little girl. I'm like, rude.
1: Right? Come on, your kid.
0: I was like, seriously? Did she hold your popcorn in your mommy juice? Knowing her, she probably did. But either way, you've got some great stuff to go on this weekend. Please be safe, yeah, no matter what you do. And take care. Thanks for spending some of it with us.
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It's Friday. Woohoo! Taylor Swift Day, she dropped a new song. Bruno Mars this weekend, Broncos this weekend. Like, my goodness, can we just get through this day? I love it. Thank you for listening. Here's Paula Abdul.

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Cozy 101.1 Real Music Variety. 80s, 90s, 2K, and today I'm Tammy Oakland. So a lot of questions. Yes, if you texted in those keywords and got qualified to win those Bruno Mars tickets, winners are selected today, and they will be contacting you if you are one of our winners, okay? So my fingers are crossed for you. Good luck, and appreciate you listening and trying to win. 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

0: 101.1 Real Music Variety, 80s, 90s, 2K, and today. My name is Tammy Oakland. Lots going on this weekend. If you want to go for a drive and you want something a little creepy, at least in my opinion, La Junta has the Tarantula Festival going on. Yes, and they even have a tarantula parade. And I was like, it's a parade of tarantulas. Oh my goodness. But then I'm like, wait, that happens all the time down south. Like, it's migration season. But it's kind of funny because I went to the store the other day and I had to get food for my bearded dragon, and somebody was in there buying a tarantula, and I was literally like creeping out because I don't really like spiders, and I was like, ew, who would buy a tarantula? Ew, as I'm getting worms and stuff to feed a lizard. So yeah, to each their own.
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And today I'm Tammy Oakland. Milani Millie needs a forever home. She's a beautiful 10-year-old pit bull at the Denver Animal Shelter. 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Oh my gosh, she's just amazing. Cutest face. 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And somebody please adopt her. Yes.

Cozy 101.1 Real Music Variety 80s, 90s, 2K. And today I'm Tammy Oakland. So yeah, there was snow on Pikes Peak yesterday. I've been watching the videos. I live in the spring, so I have not been able to see the peak because it's just been nothing but cloudy. But looking at the cameras up on top of the mountain, it just looks gorgeous. It looks gorgeous. Like there was enough to leave footprints. And they say that next week, we got like a cold front coming in Monday, Tuesday. Might see some rain, might see some more snow in the mountains, which is like fabulous news because we absolutely need it. And the most fabulous

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0: 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And today, hello, it's Tammy Oakland. Happy Friday. Happy Dolly Day. Happy Taylor Swift New Music Day. Happy Broncos. It's all the things.
1: All the things today. I'm loving it. Hey, big congratulations to everybody that won tickets to Bruno Mars. Going to go tomorrow night. I know that they are picking the winners from the text contest today. So if you texted in those keywords, got yourself qualified, they'll reach out to you if you are one of our winners. So fingers crossed. I wish everybody could win. Like, I really do, because this is going to be such a fun show, and I love hooking people up with concert tickets. But just so you know, I got some Bruno Mars coming up in just a little bit, so I'll get you warmed up for the show if you got tickets.

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karaoke songs. And the funny part is I haven't done karaoke in years. I need to do that. Sounds like fun times. Cozy 101.1, Real Music Variety, 80s, 90s, 2KN today. I don't know why I just thought of that. Isn't that funny that, you know, songs just bring out crazy memories for you? I love it. My name is Tammy Oakland. Appreciate you listening today. Hope all these great songs are giving you some fun memories or you're making new memories with them. Here's Lifehouse and Hanging by a Moment on Cozy.

0: Real Music Variety, 80s, 90s, 2K, and today, hey, it's Tammy Oakland. So yes, new songs from Taylor Swift came out today. I know, there's people that love her, and then people are like, ah, who cares? I'm a Swiftie, so I care. I like her. I was excited to hear them, and I remember going, oh, I hope they're good. And then I was like, they're always good, right? But Patient Zero, I don't know if you heard that with Jenny and Steve this morning. They played it. Good tune. I liked it. She's so... I am so infatuated with how she writes, and I wish I could write like that, write songs. But Cleveland is the one that I listen to, and I laugh. I'm like, ah, that's good. That's so good. So I don't know if you've got a favorite so far. She released 4 songs, extended version of Life of a Showgirl. So if you've got a favorite, definitely, you know, you can call or text me, 303-290-1011. But I thought this was funny because I was looking around. She dropped a little 13-second tease of the music video that she's releasing for the song Patient Zero. And oh, my heart, because she's got Dakota Johnson and Colin Farrell in it. I love Colin Farrell. And it looks pretty good. It looks pretty good. So they're going to debut the whole video at the MTV VMAs on Sunday. So now we got to watch it, right? I don't know. It looks really good. What are your thoughts on it? Happy Taylor Swift Day and Dolly Day.
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TK, and today, hey, it's Tammy Oakland. Yes, it is Dolly Day today. 925. Isn't that cute? I love that. We'll talk about that in a little bit, but it's also World Dream Day, and I just found that out, and I'm kind of curious, like, are your dreams super vivid right now? Because, like, mine are crazy. Like, I go long times where I don't really dream or anything, and lately I've been having, like, movies. Like, full-blown movies where I'm the main character, and I wake up exhausted. Where it's like the dream, I swear, goes from the time I fall asleep till I wake up. Like, it's long, it's real time. It's like, I don't know, very vivid. Is it like the time of year? Is there some strange thing going on? Are you dreaming like that? I don't know. If so, hit me up, let me know. But yeah, happy World Dream Day.

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Oh, the party started, and it's just going to keep going because it's Friday, and you're on Cozy 101.1, Real Music Variety, 80s, 90s, 2K, and today, hey, it's Tammy Oakland. So I just mentioned a minute ago that it is actually World Dream Day, and I want to know, are you having crazy dreams right now, too? Like, for the last week, it's been insane in my head. Like, insane. Like, my dreams have been so real. I got a text message that said, Tammy, my dreams have been super crazy, and if I get up to use the restroom, as soon as I fall back asleep, it's like I unpaused my movie, started right off where I left. Isn't that wild? That has happened to me this week, too. It's like something's in the air. I don't know what it is, but the other day, I had a dream, and it involved Kathy J, and it was, oh my goodness, it was so bizarre. Like, I was telling my mom lives with me, I woke up and I told her about it, and she's like, you need to write a book, because it was just, it was insanity. I'm debating on whether or not I should tell you what the dream was about. I think I will. I'll tell you coming up a little bit later on today, but yeah, it was wild. If you had any crazy dreams lately, let me know.

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101.1 Real Music Variety, 80s, 90s, 2K, and today, hey, it's Tammy Oakland. Oh, I know, my phone's and the text line going crazy. Everybody wants to know who won the Bruno Mars tickets. Who won them? Well, I know they were just drawing them, so I'm waiting for the names to come through. They'll be coming through any second now, so let's reveal the names here. Coming up in, let's do it in three songs. Yeah, they'll be here by then, so I'll let you know who's winning those Bruno Mars tickets coming up in three songs.

Okay, the winners have been chosen. Yay! I'm so excited. Thank you to everybody that was listening and trying to get those keywords to text in to win the Bruno Mars tickets. That was a lot of fun, and like I said, I wish everybody could win. I really, really do. But are you ready? All right, here we go. Our winners for Bruno Mars tickets are Don Paul of Castle Rock, Edwin, and I hope I pronounce your last name right, Edwin Tejada of Aurora, John Subcheck of Parker, and Richard Ferris of Denver. Congratulations! Woohoo! You guys are going to Bruno Mars. Now, if you are one of our winners, we'll be reaching out to you, so don't worry about it. We'll reach out to you and hopefully get you your tickets quickly, because we got to get some paperwork and stuff and all that things done. But yeah, big congrats, Don, Edwin, John, and Richard, going to see Bruno Mars this weekend at Falcon Stadium. And again, I wish everybody could win. Oh, my heart. But yeah, congratulations.

0: 101 Real Music Variety, 80s, 90s, 2K. And today, hello, it's Tammy Oakland hanging out with you. Yes, big congrats to all of our Bruno Mars winners, by the way. And just to let you know, if you are one of our winners, we will be reaching out to you. But congrats. Have a good time this weekend. Earlier, I was talking about how it's World Dream Day, and my dreams have been insane lately. Like, full-blown motion picture movies where I wake up exhausted, and it's like, what is going on? I normally don't dream like this. So I was like, okay, I might share this dream with you. It involves Kathy J. It's kind of funny. So I live in Colorado Springs, and I commute every day. And we had this big party up here. And I want to say it was like a Christmas party or something like that for Cozy. And we were at this big fancy hotel. And for some reason, I didn't have my car. I had roller skates. And so at the end of the party, I had to roller skate home. And Kathy left me. She just went home in her car. And I had to take my roller skates and go home. And all of a sudden, it started like blizzarding. Which, well, that's kind of funny. I wish we had snow. So I had to turn around and go back to the hotel. And Kathy J came back to the hotel. And then so it started clearing up. So we left again. This time, Kathy came with me walking. I don't know why I was walking. What happened to the car and the roller skates is beyond me. But then all of a sudden, it turned into Las Vegas. Like a weird Las Vegas, too, let me tell you. But if you've ever been to Vegas, how you have to walk through all the hotels and you get lost and it's a maze. And so we were trying to find I-25 through this maze of Las Vegas. It was weird, believe me. And then we like stumbled in on this poker room with the mobster, and then he started doing bad things. So then Kathy J became the hero of my dream, and she like took them all out. It was so funny. We never made it to I-25, but it was like, I swear, a 6-hour dream. And it was, so I call Kathy J my hero now. She's my hero. She saved us all from the dream mobsters. Isn't that bizarre? Everybody keeps asking me, what'd you eat before you went to sleep? I'm like, nothing.
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0: Oh, yeah. Lady Gaga,
1: Bruno Mars.
0: Do you think he'll do that this weekend at Falcon Stadium? I mean, it's a duet. He's got to have somebody to sing with. That's the problem. So I'm raising my hand, Bruno. I'll sing with you. Let's do that song. I know every word. I do. Whether or not it's going to sound good, I don't know. But oh, man. Big congrats to all of our winners going to see Bruno Mars. Appreciate you listening. Appreciate you texting. Appreciate you going to the website. All the things. Jenny and Steve gave away tickets. Yeah, it's been a lot of fun this week. And just remember, if you are going to see Bruno Mars, make sure you download your tickets. Get them on your phone before you go, because cell service is not exactly the best when you get to the stadium. So you don't want to be fumbling trying to get your tickets. And get there early, because traffic might be a little tricky getting into the base. So just little tips for you if you're going this weekend. We're Cozy 101.1 Real Music Variety, 80s, 90s, 2K. 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

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And today, hello, it's Tammy Oakland hanging out with you on this beautiful Friday workday. It is 9 to 5 day. I love that. See, it's September 25th, 9 to 5. So we're all celebrating Dolly Parton today. Isn't that cool? I'm waiting for Kathy J to walk in her Dolly Parton t-shirt. I want one. A lot of activities planned across the state, though, today through Sunday. You can check out all the details at KOSI101.com. 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
15: What if? Sometimes there's one that stays with you. The thing you think about at a red light, but haven't quite said out loud. What if I went back and finished? What if that changed everything? What if this is the year? Maybe one just came to mind. Maybe this is the year you stop wondering. It's not too late, and maybe it never was. Goodwill of Colorado. Where what if becomes what's next.
16: 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I'm Jana from Commerce City and Cozy 101.1 is my feel good.

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Z 101.1, Real Music Variety, 80s, 90s, 2K, and today, hey, it's Tammy Oakland. The MTV VMA Awards are this weekend. It's going to be on Sunday. You can watch it on CBS, MTV, Paramount+. I'm going to have to watch it now because Taylor Swift's new video is going to be premiered. Yeah. New song came out today. I'm loving it. It's good.

Cozy 101.1 Real Music Variety 80s 90s 2K. And today my name is Tammy Oakland. Avengers Endgame back in theaters this weekend, and it's funny, my 16-year-old, he's like, we gotta go to the movies this weekend. And I'm like, why am I gonna go spend 3+ hours in a movie theater to see a movie I've already seen multiple times? Well, apparently there's some never before seen scenes in this movie. That's hard to say. Some new stuff, and it sets you up for Avengers Doomsday. So that's why it's back in theaters, and that's why I will be spending 3 hours in a movie theater this weekend. But I love Marvel, and I love Thor, so oh darn.

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3: 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I had a

Taylor Swift does it again, drops four songs today. The encore of Life of a Showgirl, and I'm a Swiftie. I was excited. Patient Zero, good tune. Jenny and Steve played it this morning. I love her writing. I mentioned that earlier. The song I like is Cleveland. Don't listen to that in the car with kids, but definitely listen to it because I was laughing looking at the lyrics going, that's awesome. And then she's going to be premiering the video for Patient Zero at the VMAs this weekend. So good times for Taylor Swift. It is Cozy 101.1 Real Music Variety 80s, 90s, 2K. And today, my name is Tammy Oakland. Thank you for listening. Here's Boys to Men.

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on Real Music Variety, 80s, 90s, 2K, and today, yes, it's still Tammy. I'm still hanging out with you. I know, it's supposed to be Kathy J right now. I'm so sorry. But see, she's running a little bit late, so I'm sticking around because, you know, here's my theory. It's Dolly Day, 925, September 25th, 925, and she's such a huge Dolly fan, but she's wearing her Dolly shirt when she comes in, and I think she was trying to head to Dolly's Day at Governor's Park and then remembered she had to come to work. That's what I'm betting on. But no, she'll be here soon. So just hang out with me for just a little bit longer. It's okay, right? We're still going to have some fun. It's Steve Winwood now. Here's Higher Love on Cozy.

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0: where everybody notices when you're late.
1: And talk about having a coworker that points it out.
0: Yeah, thank you for doing that.
1: Yeah, you're welcome.
0: Yeah, that was really nice. As I was pulling in the parking lot, you know, I hear you saying, Kathy J, you know, the Dolly Day, she's late. I was like, yeah, that's great. Thanks, Tammy. You couldn't say.
1: Threw you right under the bus.
2: She's in the bathroom, boss.
0: Right. In honor of Dolly Day, you could have done a 9 to 5 Mr. Hart thing. Like, oh, she was right down that way. Let me, do you see her? Is she there?
2: You just missed her.
0: Oh, you just missed her. Exactly, Tammy. You could have 9 to 5'd it that way.
1: But. No, it was more fun throwing you under the bus.
0: But hello.
1: I am no Dolly.
0: Oh my gosh, you're right. Oh my gosh. But happy 9 to 5 day.
1: Yes.
0: One of the best things that I loved waking up and seeing the Dolly parades, everyone in the pink, everyone everything. And yes, I'm wearing the Dolly shirt. But you have the best story about your mom being Dolly Parton for a church.
1: Yeah, I was going to say, I am no Dolly Parton, but my mom.
0: Amazing.
1: Is right. Dolly Parton. So this was, my dad was in the military, in the Air Force.
0: Yes.
1: So we spent some time in Japan. And I don't understand the how, what, why, where. And I keep asking her to this day and she doesn't give me the answer.
0: Okay.
1: But the church that we were in asked her to dress up like Dolly Parton and be a Dolly Parton impersonator for one of the church parties. So I have got a picture of my mom, and I just found my old photo albums.
0: Uh-huh.
1: I've got to go through them and find it. But there is a picture of her. I think she's wearing a long pink tight dress.
0: Uh-huh.
1: She had Kleenex.
0: The top half. Lots of Kleenex stuff. True to Dolly Parton.
1: The big wig, the whole thing. And I'm like, knowing my mom now growing up, I'm like, how? What? I can't picture it. But she said it was the best time of her life being a Dolly Parton impersonator for a church party.
0: Like, that's amazing. And I mean, everybody's got a Dolly impersonator in the family for one occasion or another.
1: My mom.
0: Or for a church. Tammy.
1: Or for a church.
0: Thank you.
1: That's what I asked her. I said, what church was this? Wait, what?

The new Verity movie. I got tickets. It's the new movie with Anne Hathaway and Dakota Johnson, as well as Josh Hartnett. And I have tickets. You'll be able to go and see it next week before anyone else in Denver gets to see it. So you will be able to figure out what happened. How did it happen? Was Anne Hathaway lying the whole time? Was it Dakota Johnson? Was it the husband, Josh Hartnett? Who could it be? So as you're sitting right there now, get waiting to pick up your kids. Just hang in there with me, because in two songs will be your chance to grab them. And I know, oh gosh, I hope that's not right in the middle of you picking up the kids, but in two songs, right after Smashing Pumpkins, is going to be your chance to be caller 20 at 303-290. No, not now. I see the text line. I see you calling now. Don't call now. When I tell you, in two songs will be your chance to get this Verity tickets. The last pair. Hang in there with me, all right? Stay with me, as Sam Smith would say. Oh my gosh, that worked out perfect. I didn't do that on purpose, but that just worked out perfect. Stay with me for two songs.

0: now it's the thriller. It's a thriller. Dun, dun, dun, dun, dun. With Anne Hathaway, Dakota Johnson, Josh Hartnett. So it's like, who's got the, I mean, it's Twisted Confessions and blah, blah, blah. But a lot of people love the book. A lot of people love this whole manipulation of attraction. So if you would like to go see it, be the first in Denver. I'm looking for caller 20, 303-290-1011. It's that easy. Be caller 20 right now. Get my last pair of tickets to the Denver premiere. 303-290-1011. Barry D.
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I'm sorry. Sometimes I just like singing the songs. I know I'm tone deaf. Sorry about that. But it's a Friday, and I have tickets to give away, so I'm just in a great mood. I hope you are, too. At least I can pull you through one this afternoon right here on Cozy 101.1. I'm Kathy J. So let's give these tickets away to go and see Verity, shall we? Verity is the new movie coming out.

0: Hello, who's this?
1: Suzanne.
0: How are you today, Suzanne?
1: Good, how are you?
0: Good. Do you want to go see this movie?
1: Sure.
0: Yeah. Well, duh, congratulations. You're calling 20.
1: thank you.
0: You won. Congratulations. The new Anne Hathaway, Dakota Johnson. Now, are you an Anne Hathaway fan or not an Anne Hathaway fan?
1: I am.
0: You are? See, I'm not, but it still looks like a great movie. I could go watch her not talk through a movie. Let's try that. All right. Well, congratulations. And who is sending you to go see Verity before anyone else in Denver?
1: Cozy.

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So have you ever been late and everybody noticed? That's what happened today. I mean, I have a job where, wow, everybody's going to notice if you're late. And so I'm just curious, what other jobs are out there that, you know, everybody might notice if you slip, you know, if you try to slip in, you can't. Or if you try to take a day off, everybody notices. I'd say like bus drivers, because if you're late, then the bus is late and then the whole day is late. And then somebody's, you know, you're trying to make your route. So I'm just curious, like, what are some jobs out there that you really can't afford to be late? Like, I guess like airplane pilots. That's another one. Things that run on schedules. Gotta stay with me. 303-290-1011 or public speaking jobs like mine. Gotta be there. 303-290-1011. Where's the pressure on your job if they notice?

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People in the healthcare industry, that's another job where you can't be late to work. People will notice. Hello, it's Kathy J here, getting you through your afternoon on Cozy 101.1. And earlier today, I was running late and I didn't make it. And I have a job where everybody notices if I don't make it. You know, like what? Like a lot of people, a million people, whatever. So just wondering what other kind of jobs are there? Healthcare is one of them. Also on the text line, Kathy J, teachers can't be late or leave early. Other jobs where you're just chained here. Kathy J used to be the cook at the clock tower, and if I missed a day, the owner worked my job because he was the only other person who knew the menu like I did. That's right. Another one for teachers. 25 kids staring at an empty desk, Kathy. No way. 6 o'clock for the news anchors. The chair is now breaking news. Yeah, no lie. What if you're a judge, Kathy? Everybody's rising for nobody. Oh, y'all got jokes on this Friday. I love it. Keep them coming. 303-290-1011.

All right, all right. So more jobs that people are going to pay attention to. Any small business, Kathy Joe and Jay knows. Any small business, Kathy Jay, the owner knows that if they don't show up, no one else is there to run things. Moms, Kathy Jay, moms got to show up. You know, I will just say parents, throw it out there. But yeah, I know what you're saying about the moms. Also on the text line, where was it? Oh my gosh, it was so good. Oh, coffee shop owners. Yeah, you better get there. You better definitely get there. You'll have a whole crowd of uncaffeinated people. That could be a very, very, very dangerous crowd. Other things where you've got to be there. Let's see. Oh, theater actors. Could you imagine? I mean, your understudy is going to be very excited, but your entrance is coming. Get out there. Okay, coming up, it is Dolly Day. We got to hear from Dolly herself, right?

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1: We're seeing typical afternoon congestion on those highways and city streets here Friday. I-25 is already seeing slowing between Hampton and I-76. I-70 slow through the metro area and in towards the high country, partially due to a couple delays. Accidents in the right lane, westbound I-70 between Morrison Road and Lookout Mountain, and an accident in the left lane, westbound I-70 between El Rancho and Floyd Hill. 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
4: You made her catch you?
3: I don't know how I let this happen.
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0: You ever suffer from self-doubt? Sure, all of us suffer from self-doubt. I mean, I feel like I suffer from it every single day. Hello, happy Friday. It's Kevvy J here getting you through the rest of the afternoon, pulling you through the rest of the week into the weekend. And today is Dolly Day, and I'm a huge Dolly Parton fan, just of her in general as a person. And I love at Christmas time, we got to talk about Dolly and, you know, and well, you know, now we get to talk about her whenever we want, unfortunately, because she passed away. But I thought, you know what? I need to share with you like some of Dolly's great, you know, her great comments. So this one is coming to you from the amazing Queen Latifah, who I love so much. This is her asking Dolly if she ever suffers from self-doubt. And I hope I can get it to play. Here we go.
1: Oh, sure. Everybody does. People always say, are you always happy? I said, well, Lord, no. Who would want somebody always happy? That would not be a complete human being. You'd be very shallow, you know, with that. But no, I am one of those people that I just, well, I was born with a happy heart. And I have a good attitude, and I work at it. You got to work at being happy, just like you work at being miserable. And some people are real good at that.
2: Real good.
1: So, yeah, there are times I don't feel good. I have my disappointments, I have my hurts, and I hurt all over. I can't do anything just a little. Like I say, if I hurt, I hurt all the way through. Mm. If I eat, I want to eat the whole thing. You know, it's like I'm just one of those teetotalers. But yeah, I've had my my times, and I still do. But I try to pray about that. Mm-hmm. I try to get myself together and say, well, you're going to have to get up and get on with it, or just go ahead and get on out. And I think, no, I ain't ready to do that. So I think I better just get on with it. But I pray a lot. I have a good spiritual base. I have good friends. That's have a good family. So that helps a lot.
0: She is amazing. Queen Latifah is amazing. And Dolly Day in full effect, working 9 to 5 today. So thank you to everybody that's sending in your requests for Dolly. And coming up, you're not going to believe this. I just got, well, almost got scammed on my phone. I will share the scam with you coming up.

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You currently sitting in some rain. It is rolling through the metro area. The afternoon storms, they said, right after 4 o'clock. And look at that. 4 o'clock, Denver area. We are in some heavy rain right now. So be sure if you're out there, turn your headlights on. Make it easier for other cars to see you while you're out driving around. Some places, like Old Town Arvada, could be experiencing some small batches of hail. That storm's going to be rolling through Federal Heights and brightening on out. So the storms are here. Something crazy, you know, so just they'll roll through. It doesn't look like anything crazy, just so you know, nothing where you got to pull the cars inside. But they said next week we could be looking at like the aftermath of a hurricane. What? Here in Colorado? What? Okay, so I did tell you that I just got scammed, well, tried to get scammed on my phone. So wanted to talk about the storms really fast and let you know, remind you to turn your headlights on. So coming up, I'm going to talk to you about how the scam just came through on my phone, what it says, and what ChatGPT just told me about it. I mean, they told me it's a trap. Oh, today's Mark Hamill's birthday. Oh, we got to talk about that too. Speaking of, it's a trap. Happy birthday, Luke Skywalker.

so happy that the rain is coming through right now. Let the rain come through right now, because Bruno Mars is coming to town this weekend, and wow, I need to make sure. And it says it's going to be clear Saturday and Sunday night down there in Colorado Springs at Falcon Stadium. Congratulations to everyone that won tickets here for Bruno Mars, whether you won with me a long time ago or whether you won this past week through the keywords. Congratulations to all the winners. And Tommy was just saying, did you know Mariah Carey is charging people $700 to see her Christmas show? I did, Tommy. I did. So now we're moving on. We got to look at Bruno Mars.

It might not be severe storms, but it certainly feels like severe storms. Whoa, it is coming right through. We're down here in the DTC, and the storm is rolling right through. They said after 4 o'clock, there could be some small hail a little bit north. That lightning is shooting in. Make sure you have your headlights on so that people can see you if you're out there driving. And go slow. The standing water is already happening. It dumped almost an inch of water when it was in Golden, and now it's just sitting over the metro area. So if you were in traffic somewhere, I-25 corridor, wherever, even all the way up to Arvada, just know it's with us. So stay with me, okay? And here's what I'm going to talk to you about while you're hanging out watching this storm. Scammers, be ready for this. So I, while I was here at work today, about an hour ago, got a call from someone named Sergeant Knight, and with the Arapahoe County Sheriff's Office. And so it's the message is, hey, this is Sergeant Knight with the Sheriff's Office looking to establish contact with, and then he said my real name. This is actually a legal matter, Miss John, Miss J, and Miss Jakovanovich. And it's important that you give us a call back. And then the number they gave, right? So I was like, what is happening? I haven't been in any road rage incidents lately. There's nothing that I really did that can warrant this call. So what did I do? I went to ChatGPT. Go to ChatGPT. Typed in the number, typed in the guy's information. They said that, yeah, real calls are happening like this. The number I gave is a scammer number. If I call it back, they're going to say they need my information. Maybe that I had, like, I didn't show up to a, like a jury duty or something. So go always know that golden rule is real police departments, sheriffs, courts, they never demand money from you. If it's legitimate, you can always call an off-duty number and see, hey, is this real? And I'm not going to, because the number actually came up that it's a scam. Oh my gosh. You know, there are some benefits to ChatGPT. I mean, right there, it says right there, Kathy J, don't do it. Don't do it. It's textbook.

Sorry, that beat, you can say anything over that beat and it's going to be great. Oh my gosh. That's Lotto. Big, big energy here on Cozy, getting you through the end of the workday, the end of the work week, and the storm just rolled through the Denver Tech Center and now it's just down there and I'm seeing all the puddles and the standing water, and it is so awesome because we're kind of across the street from a hotel and there must be a family that has never experienced this kind of rain because I just watched them out the window across the street running around barefoot in the big puddles in the parking lot. How amazing is that? And it just made me think about all the times that I got to like roll around, or well, not roll around, but you know, play in puddles, and my girls, I have video of them playing in puddles. Sometimes all you need to do is just play in a puddle to just make you feel better. So this is a little shout out, Grayson. Grayson's coming home from playing a soccer game, had a rough couple games for his team. They have a long ride. They're in the car for like an hour, probably longer with that rain that rolled through. So to anyone out there, including Grayson, just hang in there with me. Roll with me. The day is going to be fine. Just go out and start stomping in some puddles, Grayson. That's what you need. Good puddle stomp.

Looks like a new pond has formed outside of the radio station here in the Denver Tech Center. The storm just came through and it dropped so much rain so fast that the grass area literally looks like a pond now, and it matches the actual real pond that's here as part of the water feature for the building that I'm in. It is huge. I thought that was the pond, and then I had to look twice and go, oh my gosh, it's not. Hello, it's Kathy J here, getting you through the end of the day, end of the work week, and that storm just rolled through. It's still going through parts of the eastern part of the city, so get ready for it, because it is a whopper. We're also talking about, is it possible that you could get scammed, right? And also, sorry, people that are late. Earlier today, I was late getting here, and, you know, I have a job where you really can't be late. So on the text line, we got to get this one done. Imagine showing up for surgery, and you couldn't have the surgery because the person checking you in was late. Donna says, hey, Kathy J, I have to report to a hospital for surgery. I had to at 5:30 in the morning, along with 15 other people. We were actually walked outside of the hospital because the team member that was supposed to be there at 5:30 to open the doors and check everybody in was just running about 10 minutes late. The kicker, though, was that when she showed up, she had a Starbucks coffee in her hand. Oh, see, that's not good. She should have hid that. She should have waited till all of you got drugged up, gotten your surgery, and then went and got it. Coming up, we'll get to more fun.

0: Usher. Oh, I love that man. I mean, no secret. I love me some Usher. I think every single girl says that. Oh my gosh. Hello, it's Kathy J here getting you through the rest of the night here on Cozy 101.1. Now, got to give some love. Thank you so much to everyone that listens to Cozy. You listen at work, and if you have a place of workplace and you're listening in the workplace, thank you so much, like the subway downtown Denver. Thank you so much for listening to Cozy. Slim, my boy Slim, we all know Slim, used to work with him on that other station. Actually, I worked with Slim on three other stations. He's down there at the subway, wanted to say hi. So thank you so much for listening. Wherever you are, when you're out and about, we had a rideshare driver that was reaching out saying how much they listen. So it means everything to me. Coming up, you know, I love to share stories. Well, I made some really bad hacking, coughing, gross noises earlier today, and I can't wait to tell you the look on the kid's face when I came around the corner. All that coming up.
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3: Scattered showers and thunderstorms are moving across the metro area, causing slow speeds on those highways and city streets. I-25 running slow and stop and go pretty much between Castle Rock and North Glen. I-70 also heavy through the city. Earlier crash cleared westbound I-70 just between Morrison Road and Lookout Mountain. But we do have an accident southbound Wadsworth near Crestline in the left lane, and a crash now southbound Chambers at Colfax. 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
15: Let me tell you.

Aurora, the east part of the state right now, looks like they're getting that storm that rolled through the metro area about an hour ago. Woo! It is going with some heavy rain, so get ready out there on the eastern plains. Next week, we could be looking at something called hurricane weather. What does that mean? Here in Colorado, hello, I'm Kathy J, and it is 5 o'clock, and earlier today, I was out driving around, and this song came on. I gotta tell you, this is like, isn't this one of the best songs to ever drive to? Before you know it, you just start speeding. You're not going anywhere, though, because that storm definitely has you at a standstill. Make sure your headlights are on so other people can see you. And it is 9 to 5 day, and it's 5 o'clock. So coming up after this, well, I think we need to play a little Dolly Parton, don't you? Coming up right after Tears for Fears.

And I'm going to change you from a rooster to a hen with one shot. That was one of the famous lines from Dolly Parton in 9 to 5. 9 to 5, if you haven't had a chance to watch it, it's going to be in theaters in a couple weeks. So definitely get a chance to go and watch it. 9 to 5, I didn't realize how many moments I quote from that movie. Like, I can't tell you how many men I've called lying, hypocritical bigots as I was growing up. And it all came from wonderful, amazing Dolly Parton. And today is 9 to 5 day, Dolly Parton Day. And I hope that you've just been enjoying your day. I mean, the way to enjoy Dolly is just to work hard and be kind. I mean, that's how she lived her life. So, and have a lot of fun while you're at it. One of my famous Dolly quotes is, "Dolly, what do you do first thing when you wake up in the morning?" "Dolly, well, I put my clothes on and I go home." Oh my gosh, I love that woman. She never gave a straight answer and everything about her was amazing. Happy Dolly Day. And here it is, Dolly Parton, 9 to 5. You're off work. Congratulations.

No, you're not supposed to fall for the celebrity scams. Oh, Tommy. Talking about people getting scammed today, talking about Dolly Parton, talking about everything today and this afternoon on Cozy 101.1. I am Kathy J, and Tommy got scammed. Someone said they were celebrity and needed money. Tommy! Oh, he only lost $2,000, but still, what are you doing, Tommy? That's just crazy. Also, I got to give some love to Patricia. She just called up on the text line. Earlier, I was talking about Slim. Used to work with Slim. He's hanging out, listening. And just by saying his name, it sparked Patricia's memory. And then she called in. Love Slim. And then she was like, Kathy, start playing all these songs. And then she literally ran down a playlist of the old station that I used to be at. I was like, oh my gosh. So anyways, I was like, where can I go with this for her with songs that might be cozy, but also might have been when I used to be at that other station? And coming up before I play this song, I was like, you know what? I still have to get to the spinning story. So I'll just give you a tease. I'm coming out of my garage. I'm hacking the loogie. It's all coming up. I walk out of the garage and I look across the street and the cutest little girl looks horrified. We'll leave it there. Hopefully this will help you out, Patricia. Little Fugees in your day.

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3: Westbound I-70 remains heavy and slow as you make your way in towards the high country. We're seeing those slow speeds between Evergreen and Idaho Springs. I-70 remains congested through the metro area with a crash eastbound at Holly and an accident in the right lane westbound I-70 at Peoria. Scattered showers continue to impact that drive as well. I-25 seeing slower speeds between Castle Rock and North Glen. 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I'm Jen So on Cozy 1.1, Real Music Variety, 80s, 90s, 2K, and today.
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26: After a few storms this afternoon, we'll be mostly clear tonight. Lows will drop into the mid-50s tomorrow. Warmer and drier. Highs will get into the mid-80s. Should be dry tomorrow and on Sunday for that Bronco game as well. Mid-80s again on Sunday. Then some big changes early next week. We'll cool down to 80 on Monday with some showers and storms in the afternoon. Better chance for rain Tuesday, Wednesday, and Thursday, but a highly uncertain forecast next week. Looking a lot cooler, though, with highs in the 60s Tuesday, Wednesday, and Thursday. I'm 9 News Weather Impact Team Meteorologist Chris Bianchi, and you're listening to Cozy 101.1.

0: heights.
1: Yeah, I admit it. Sometimes I can get to coughing, and it's not the most attractive thing in the world. It's a deep rah, rah, rah, cough. And I think I inherited it from my mother and father. Hello, it's Kathy J here getting you home on your Friday evening on Cozy 101.1. Earlier this morning, coming out of my garage, you know, I was the only person around. It's about 10 a.m. Most people have gone to work. My garage door was open and I got to coughing, and it was a bad coughing fit. Like, it was one that ended with me going to Hockaloogie, just like, and so I'm walking through the garage making all these horrible noises while the garage is open. And I come out of the garage to walk over to my grass to, you know, Hockaloogie. And as soon as I did that, I wasn't aware that my neighbor's granddaughter was visiting. And the cute little thing with her little backpack on and her pigtails, she's got to be about 4 or 5. She was right there in his driveway. Like, her mouth was open. She was horrified. She was like, what kind of noises are coming out of that garage? And then when I walked out of the garage and looked at her as I was about to spit, I was like, hey. Turned around, went back inside, spit in the sink. But oh my gosh, like, so embarrassing. And I know, and my neighbor was out there as well. So I know he was like, you know, pay no attention to the dragon lady that lives across my street, across the street from me. Oh gosh. All right. Well, coming up.

0: calling all doggy Avengers. That used to be my nickname when I was on the morning show. I was the doggy Avenger, and I love that name. And I know I'm not the only animal slash doggy Avenger out there. And if you truly love animals like you say you do, then put your money where your mouth is and come and enjoy me. A week from tonight, have some spaghetti with me. Chef David is cooking up some spaghetti and meatballs, and he's so good at it. Oh, his meatballs are so good. And it's for the 10th annual Spaghetti and No Balls annual benefit for Spay Today. Spay Today is Denver's low-cost spay and neuter clinic. They also do vaccinations for like as low as $20. And they are amazing, and they've done over like 110,000 spay and neuters. And so we're celebrating their 10th annual. It's their 10th annual Spaghetti and No Balls. So a week from tonight, come on out and have some spaghetti and meatballs. Yes, there are meatballs. Again, it's Chef David. He's like Denver's Martha Stewart. He will be there, and the entertainment is Dr. Kevin Fitzgerald, who used to run Alameda East, had his own TV show. He's a comedian, hilarious, and I will be the MC. There's also lots of really cool silent auction items. You can hear more about Spay Today. The interview is up at KOSI101.com. I interviewed the executive director, Amira, but I would love to see you a week from tonight. Please come out and support us for the 10th annual Spay Today event. Spaghetti,
1: you know,
0: 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And you know, if you have an animal,
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2: Westbound I-70 remains heavy between Evergreen and Idaho Springs as you make your way in towards the high country. We still have some slow speeds on I-70 through the metro area, but a crash is out of traffic on the shoulder eastbound near Monaco. I-25 still running slow and stop and go between Castle Rock and North Glen. Accident continues northbound University just near Crest Hill Lane. 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I'm Jen So on Cozy 1.1, Real Music Variety, 80s, 90s, 2K, and today.
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0: Lots of standing water on your drive home tonight. If you're heading out, just that storm today brought a lot of water with it. So give everybody a break. Give yourself a break. My husband just called me. He was like, I hydroplane. So be careful wherever you're driving. That water, before you know it, and you don't want that, especially on a Friday. We want to have a good weekend. Speaking of a good weekend, Bruno Mars coming to Falcon Stadium this weekend. Looks like it's going to be dry down in Colorado Springs for that concert Saturday and Sunday. No, before you go, read up on how to park and all that stuff for Falcon Stadium and have a fantastic